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0: he gave up the fight. A quick decision lay in the night. 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I miss you so.
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0: I got a lot of love, a lot of loose ends, a lot of people that I wish I knew then. Friends beckon every second you spend, went in the pen, every letter you send. 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
1: Yo, I've been listening to Dreamy Days. 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

0: Imagine all the friends you see most. 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Misbehaviors, catch another dame winking. You feel ashamed, guzzle Jaegers, your brain sinking. 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You would never learn from your lessons, you're stuck in that same quintessence. 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
1: C'était Lloyd Carter et George Smith dans Loose Hands. Ça date un peu, mais c'est toujours aussi bon. La prochaine track, c'est plus récente. 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C'est J1 avec Good Vibes, mon gros coup de cœur du mois.

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0: 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Cause if you don't, somebody else will. Cause if you don't, somebody else will. And if you don't, somebody else will.
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0: somebody else will.
2: And if you don't,
0: somebody else will.
2: Somebody's gonna love me.
0: Somebody else will.
2: Somebody's gonna love me.
0: Somebody else will.
2: Cause if you don't, somebody else will.
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0: 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Sickle and hammer, we bang.
1: Give it up.
0: Reach for your guard hands, stick 'em up.

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Sure. 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I'm gonna talk with you.